quiet. 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I eat food without taste. I hear music without beauty. I see an art without suffering. I feel a breath without passion. All these things which passed away, I used to be happy and sad. The music took my breath away. I used to be human one day. But when dancing and screaming is unthinkable and forbidden, please take my hand.

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0: 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What did you expect to find? What did you expect to
1: 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Who's going to be our future?
2: It's your responsibility to do something about it.
3: Well, I have the key in my hand. All I have to find is the lock.
4: Now listen to me, all of you.

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To all the people that lived above the buildings that I was hustling from, that called the police on me when I was just trying to make some money to feed my daughter. It's all good. And all the niggas in the struggle, you know what I'm saying? It's all good, baby.

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in the future, they can swab my armpits and find other people's DNA. Then the eternal, merciless crank calling will cease and they will go to jail where they be.

as they kick the heads around like soccer balls. My mother got all of her teeth removed by a dentist. She thought there were tiny mics in her teeth.